They're the Bellamys, and a line that you are not politically correct or socially correct in saying today, the title of that song. 1933, we'll start off the show with a death in country music. Jimmy Rogers died today, the singer-songwriter who was among the very first country

0: Country music superstars and pioneers died while staying at the Taft Hotel. He was only 35 years old. Rodgers was known as the singing brakeman, the blue yodeler, the father of country music. Way back then, he sold over 12 million records and was the first man elected to the Country Music Hall of Fame. Jimmy Rodgers died of complications of tuberculosis.
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0: There's Hank Jr., the birthday boy, here on our Country Music Tuesday night get-together. It was 1949 today in Shreveport, Louisiana, when Randall Hank Williams was born. Hank is 77 today. He's considered his music style a blend of Southern rock, blues, and traditional country. He's the son of country music pioneer Hank Williams and the father of Hank Williams III.
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2: 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Lows level off around 62 tonight under mainly cloudy skies. Daytime highs approaching 78. Tomorrow, sunshine mixed with clouds at times. 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

0: There's Dolly with those memories of you here on our Country Music Tuesday night. I'll be right back. My first Texas-sized music set is coming up, and Alan Jackson is living on love to kick that off next.
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Here's King George with "Nobody in His Right Mind Would Have Left Her." And George, I guess you were using your left brain that night, huh? Welcome to our Country Music Tuesday Night Get Together. I'm Doyle King, and here's the King.

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0: As Kenny Rogers, along with Kim Carnes, remember that duet? Don't Fall in Love with a Dreamer, here on our Country Music Tuesday night get-together. It has been publicized now that NASCAR driver Kyle Busch died of severe pneumonia that turned into sepsis. And this is a quote from the vice president of the Kyle Busch Company's Dakota Hunter. The medical information provided to the Busch family concluded that severe pneumonia progressed into sepsis, resulting in a rapid and overwhelmingly associated complications. If you don't know what sepsis is, it's a poisoning of the blood. It's an infection of the blood. So it goes throughout your body. And you don't last long when that happens. And there's not a lot that they can do about it. It was just earlier that day, May 21st, that the family shared that Kyle had been hospitalized with a severe illness. And doggone it, he didn't make it. And we wish the best to the family as they try to make it through this devastating time. R.I.P. Kyle Busch, dead at the age of 41.
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0: It's Toby Keith here on our Country Music Tuesday night. Spotify House returns to CMA Fest for its seventh year, and they got a stacked lineup of superstars: John Pardee and Luke Bryan, Ashley McBride and Cody Johnson, Old Dominion, Carly Pierce, Keith Urban, Wyatt Flores, Midland, Charles Wesley Godwin, all appearing there. Over 4 days, they're taking over Ole Red at 300 Broadway, June 4th through the 6th. 3 days of live music and nights, high-energy performances with some surprises along the way. 36 artists will play there over 3 days at Ole Red in Nashville for CMA Fest.
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2: 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Lows level off around 62 tonight under mainly cloudy skies. Daytime highs approaching 78. Tomorrow, sunshine mixed with clouds at times. 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

0: There's Reba Bay here on our Country Music Tuesday night. I'll be right back with another Texas size music set. Randy Travis is going to kick that off next with Forever and Ever. Amen.
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0: It's Barbara Mandrell with Crackers here on our Country Music Tuesday night. Looking back at country music history, today in 1953, the very first Jimmy Rogers Memorial Festival was held to honor the anniversary of Jimmy's death. The festival, held in Meridian, Mississippi, became an annual event, and this past May 7th through the 9th, they celebrated their 73rd annual Jimmy Rogers Memorial Festival in Meridian, Mississippi.
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0: Here's Winona with I Saw the Light here on our Country Music Tuesday night. Well, it was made official last Tuesday. The 2030 Super Bowl announced coming to Nashville, Tennessee. A reward for the Tennessee Titans and Nashville constructing that new stadium in the city. And the implications on country music and how it interfaces with America's biggest annual media event could be significant. For decades now, the big story has been, well, in my opinion anyway, and a lot of others too, how the Super Bowl has ignored country music when it comes to massive halftime performances, which have become just as big of a cultural event as the game itself. It's been 32 years since country music was featured on the Super Bowl at halftime. You got to go all the way back to 1994 when Clint Black, Tanya Tucker, Travis Tritt, and the Judds performed. And when you consider that country is one of the most popular genres in America right now, and arguably maybe the most popular genre around the world, it feels like a travesty. And the barrier that currently stands between a country artist playing in the Super Bowl halftime is the NFL's partnership with Jay-Z's Roc Nation. He is their official live music entertainment strategist. It puts country music on the sidelines permanently, like a third-string quarterback relegated to pregame performances.
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2: 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Lows level off around 62 tonight under mainly cloudy skies. Daytime highs approaching 78. Tomorrow, sunshine mixed with clouds at times. 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Call 585-224-6911. Currently, it's 70 degrees.
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Darling, I've wasted a lot of years not seeing the real you. But tonight your beauty is shining through. And I never took the time to let you know. So before he takes you away, please let me say.

0: There's Sawyer Brown with a cafe on the corner here on our country music get together. Get up on my soapbox about Super Bowl and coming to Nashville in 2030. And well, we'll talk more about that next hour. But right now, we got to get through this real quick commercial break, and I'll be back with a nice long Texas size music set. It kicks off with Terry Clark. 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

0: There's the birthday boy, Hank Williams Jr. with Dixie on My Mind. Hank's 77 today. Well, we were talking earlier about the Super Bowl coming to Nashville and no country music on the Super Bowl halftime show for 32 years. Maybe because the NFL partnered with Jay-Z's Roc Nation to be their live music entertainment strategists. Kind of like putting country music on the sidelines like a third-string quarterback, relegating them to pregame performances. Well, the NFL shouldn't wait until 2030 to feature country music on the halftime show. They ought to do it this next year. They could feature Ella Langley with Morgan Wallen or Chris Stapleton or Luke Combs, or an appearance by Sierra Farrell and Billy Strings. Would that ruin the opportunity for the Super Bowl to feature country music in 2030 in Nashville? Well, no. They could do both. There'd be 2 years in between. Yeah. That's what they ought to do. So you can bet they won't.
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0: There's Willie with Nothing I Can Do About It Now here on our Country Music Tuesday night get-together. My Facebook post of the night tonight features Scotty McCrary and Your Man, his duet with Josh Turner. The song comes from Scotty's new 15 album. That's the name of it, 15. It comes out on July 17th. Releasing Your Man is a full circle moment for Scotty, who sang the song for his original American Idol audition way back in 2011. I've been a major Josh Turner fan for a long time, since Long Black Train was released, Scotty tells us. Getting to know him has been something that little Scotty wouldn't have imagined, and having the honor of recording Your Man with him is a moment I'll never get over. You can watch it. The video's up on my Facebook post of the night right now at Doyle, spelled D-O-Y-L-E, Doyle King, on Facebook.
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2: 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Lows dip down to about 62 overnight under mainly cloudy skies. High temperatures reach up to 78. Wednesday, sunshine mixed with clouds at times. 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Call 585-224-6911. Currently, it's 69 degrees.
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0: There's Reba here on our Country Music Tuesday night. Oh, that wraps it up for me. I'm out of here, but I'll leave you with a nice long Texas-sized music set. Alabama says if you're going to play in Texas, well, you know the rest of that. You'll hear the whole thing coming up next.
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1: The greatness of Tom T. Hall, Old Dogs, Children, Watermelon Wine. I'm Linda. Thanks so much for hanging out with me. It's Roseanne Cash, one of her daddy's songs in that Tennessee flat top box.

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0: Clay Walker, Just Dreaming with My Eyes Wide Open. Stuff in there too from Roseanne Cash. Yeah, that Tennessee flat top box. Yeah, when she recorded that song, you know, you have to put down the album credits and stuff and who wrote it and all that kind of stuff. And she didn't realize until that moment that that was not just a song that her daddy sang, but it was a song that he wrote. Johnny Cash says it was one of his proudest moments ever, having his daughter record his song. On the way, John Conley and Vince Gill.
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0: John Conley, I'm only in it for the love. 7:32 from Vince Gill. One more last chance. One of those really great videos from back in the day. Hey, I hope you're having a really great week. Thanks again for hanging out with us. Alan Jackson on the way. Great news for fans of Alan Jackson. We'll talk about that next.
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2: 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Lows dip down to about 62 overnight under mainly cloudy skies. High temperatures reach up to 78. Wednesday, sunshine mixed with clouds at times. 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Call 585-224-6911. Right now, it's 68 degrees.
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0: It's Shania. And Whose Bed Have Your Boots Been Under? Also stuff from The Oaks and Alan Jackson. Yeah, I mentioned great news if you love Alan Jackson. So NBC has picked up the rights to tape that Last Call special that he's going to be doing. It's a big concert he's got coming up this summer. And tickets went on sale for that, and they were sold out in a matter of minutes. And there's only one show, so if you had a chance to pick up some, great for you. If not, you'll be able to watch it on NBC. Very excited about that. Hey, George, straight in a couple of minutes, and Travis.
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Forrester Sisters and Lonely Alone. Travis Tritt has got a lot of dates lined up for this spring and this summer. 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

0: Paula Carlson somewhere tonight. He's a live wire. Dwight Yoakam in a couple of minutes. Also music from Terry Clark doing a Linda Ronstadt classic.
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0: Terry Clark and her take on that Linda Ronstadt classic and poor, poor, pitiful me. 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
2: 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Lows dip down to about 62 overnight under mainly cloudy skies. High temperatures reach up to 78. Wednesday, sunshine mixed with clouds at times. 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Call 585-224-6911. Right now, it's 67 degrees.
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0: It's Doug Stone in a different light. Doug Stone enjoying retirement and spending more time with his daughter, which is something he wanted to do. I've got more of your favorites all lined up, ready to go next, starting with Trisha.
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0: That'll get people out on the dance floor. Tracy Byrd and The First Step. More on the way with some Alan Jackson and the Gatlin Brothers. By the way, I posted a video of Alan Jackson. He must be like 19 or 20 years old. So young. Find it on my Facebook page. Just look for Country Radio Linda next time you're there.
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0: Larry, Steve, and Rudy singing about one of my favorite places, the rodeo in Houston, which is massive. It is so huge and so much fun with all kinds of stuff included, including the barbecue cook-off, which is always a blast. Toby in a couple of minutes and Reba.
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2: 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Lows level off around 62 overnight under mainly cloudy skies. Sunshine mixed with clouds at times. Wednesday, daytime highs approaching 78. 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

0: Don Michael, one of those great wedding songs from back in the 90s. 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

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She pushed her drink away and never looked at me. She just paid the tab

George Strait, just write this down, will you? I am the queen of post-it notes. You should see my desk, the office. I have little notes all over the place reminding myself of things. And I got to write it down. It's the only way I'll remember. Here's Faith Hill. Hey, let's go to Vegas.

0: That is one of those songs that it's a guaranteed tearjerker. I mean, you may not even feel like crying, and then you hear that song and you'll be crying like a baby every single time. I can't be alone in that. I know I'm not. Randy Travis in a minute and Brooks and Dunn.
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0: 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Well, I guess they did not win an American Music Award. 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They did end up winning an Academy of Country Music Award, which they were so surprised. But you know what? 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
2: 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Lows level off around 62 overnight under mainly cloudy skies. Sunshine mixed with clouds at times. Wednesday, daytime highs approaching 78. 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

0: fun stuff from Shania Twain, who during the American Music Awards had, I don't even know how many costume changes. It seems like every time she was on stage, she had something different. It, of course, looked great and everything. Waylon and Willie in a minute. And Steve Warner.
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Willie and Waylon, that good-hearted woman. 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

0: Just a kid when she did that one. Leanne Rimes. And of course, Blue. Tim McGraw in a minute. And George Strait.
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0: George Strait, if you ain't loving, you ain't living. Kind of a tip of his hat to the great Farron Young, who originally did that one. 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
2: 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Lows level off around 61 overnight under overcast skies. High temperatures reach up to 77. Wednesday, sunshine mixed with clouds at times. 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Currently, it's 68 degrees.
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0: Trisha Yearwood and A Perfect Love. I've got more favorites coming up in a little bit. Alabama on the way and some Lori Morgan.
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Hank Jr., along with Hank Sr. There's a tear in my beer. Great video. Probably one of the greatest country music videos ever. And thank goodness somebody had some video of Hank Sr. singing. So they were able to, you know, just kind of make it work. Really brilliant. Lori Morgan, what part of no don't you understand?

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1: 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Nice to see you.

0: Oh, yeah. No one could say those two words like Conway. And hello, darling. I've got Reba on the way and Neil McCoy.
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0: 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Got to salute that. Neil McCoy, and of course, the song is called Wink. 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
2: 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Sunshine mixed with clouds at times today, with daytime highs approaching 77. Partly cloudy again tonight, lows dip down to about 53. 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

0: Clint Black, whose new autobiography is finally out in stores, and the exhibit at the Country Music Hall of Fame. Beautiful stuff. A lot of his memorabilia. Really cool to check that out. I've got more on the way with Brooks and Dunn in just a little bit, and Charlie.
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2: Looking at farm news around the eastern United States, the states of Pennsylvania, Maryland, and Virginia are reporting an interruption in crop planting due to wet weather over the past several days. Portions of the Mid-Atlantic region are in a severe drought, so this wet spell is welcomed by most farmers. New York continues to seek nominations for the Dairy Promotion Order Advisory Board. That board oversees more than $16 million in producer-funded marketing and education investments each year. And some farms in Georgia have seen rain recently, but it's been highly uneven across the Peach State. As of May 25th, there's been light to moderate rain in the northeastern corner and spotty showers in the central counties.
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was told during a recording session by a producer, you know, Charlie, 50 years from now, you'll still be hearing these songs we're recording now. And he couldn't have been more right. From 55 years ago in 1971, it became his biggest hit, Kiss an Angel Good Morning, from Charlie Pride. We got Little Texas, Martina McBride, and Ronnie Millsap coming up a bit later in the hour. Here's Eddie Raven.

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0: It's one of those songs that help people get up and shuffle their feet on the dance floor. It's Little Texas with the title cut of the album Kick a Little, a top five hit for the band. Today is the 27th of May, the gentle giant Don Williams' birthday, born in 1939 on this date. Johnny Depp's eldest daughter, Lily Rose Depp, turns 27. Paul Bettany's 55. Shiloh Jolie celebrates a birthday. So does Joseph Fiennes and Bella Heathcote. It's also the birthday of Vincent Price, born in 1911, and Christopher Lee in 1922.
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0: Keeping things toasty warm, she keeps those home fires burning. It's a Ronnie Millsap classic. Mary Chapin Carpenter's going to be hitting the road very soon for a big tour called the American Tunes Summer Tour, just in time to celebrate the nation's 250th birthday. It gets underway on the 26th of June in Washington State, and one of her big hits is coming up next.
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3: ABC News, I'm Sherry Preston. With the backing of President Trump, Texas Attorney General Ken Paxton has soundly defeated longtime Texas incumbent Senator John Cornyn in the primary runoff. ABC Washington Bureau Chief Rick Klein with more on Cornyn's loss and Paxton's career so far.
4: The ending of John Cornyn's Senate career happened in dramatic fashion. It happened to a guy that is just very well known in Texas political circles and nationally, usually not for the right reasons. This is a guy that has been scandal-plagued for years. He was impeached by Republicans in a Republican state, although not convicted. He's had criminal charges filed against him and dropped. He's had scandals involving a salacious divorce. And all of that just seemed to draw him closer to Donald Trump.
3: Despite optimism from President Trump and Secretary of State Marco Rubio, there's been no settlement or breakthrough in the war with Iran, talks continuing in Qatar. One person was killed, nine are unaccounted for, and another nine were seriously hurt after a chemical storage tank exploded in Washington state. This is ABC News. One of the NFL's best running backs is now facing felony charges. Josh Jacobs, who plays for the Packers, arrested after a domestic violence call over the weekend. Trump administration now reportedly ready to send U.S. citizens trying to get home from the area of the Ebola outbreak in Africa to Kenya. The plan send them there for observation instead of returning them to the U.S. Pokemon being put to work to educate kids at Chicago's Field Museum.
5: The exhibit's a hit with 10-year-old Ellie Naor and her family.
6: This Pokemon thing has been so cool. There's like big Pokemon fossils.
5: The Pokemon Fossil Museum is an interactive exhibit that allows visitors to compare their favorite characters to real-life fossils that inspired them. Aha moments for Anthony Nowakowski and friends.
7: Like, oh, I didn't know that they based it off of a real Pokemon or a real animal or creature.
5: He says he saw ticket sales were 20,000 and counting.
3: That's running at Chicago's Field Museum. That was ABC's Chuck Sievertson. I'm Sherry Preston, ABC News.
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10: An equipment issue at RG&E's Manchester substation caused a widespread power outage that left over 17,000 customers without electricity in Ontario County Tuesday morning. The outage hit around sunrise at an otherwise quiet weather morning, affecting customers across several communities, including Canandaigua, East Bloomfield, Bristol, and South Bristol. The Canandaigua City School District operated on a two-hour delay due to the outages. Power was restored by 10 a.m. The outage has prompted questions from Ontario County officials who say the size of the disruption and lack of severe weather has raised concerns about the area's electric infrastructure. Police are searching for suspects after a business was shot up Tuesday afternoon on Rochester's northeast side. Rochester police responded around 4:30 p.m. to Culver Road, report of gunshots heard in the area. Investigators learned Walgreens on Culver Road was struck by gunfire. Three men were found inside the store. None of them were struck. No injuries have been reported. No arrests have been made. A Farmington resident was arrested Monday following an investigation into a larceny that occurred earlier in the month. Ontario County Sheriff's report, 18-year-old Jaden Meadows was identified by surveillance footage as a suspect in an incident at Tops on May 15th. Meadows is accused of taking two 12-packs of Twisted Tea and concealing them in his backpack before leaving the store without paying. Deputies located Meadows Monday afternoon at the Burn Dairy on State Route 96, where he was placed under arrest for petty larceny. Meadows was released with an appearance ticket and is scheduled to answer the charge in the town of Farmington court. The New York State Legislature passed a 15th budget extender, which allows government operations and state payrolls to continue through tomorrow, Thursday, May 28th. Lawmakers are aiming to pass the final remaining budget bills to complete the process by tomorrow. Friday's Mega Millions jackpot will increase to an estimated $331 million, as there were no players matching all six numbers in Tuesday night's drawing.
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0: I don't even know your name. It's Alan Jackson. What is pretty widely known is that Alan Jackson's going to be hanging things up, at least when it comes to performing. At the end of June, his grand finale concert's happening at Nissan Stadium. It doesn't look, however, like he's going to be hanging things up when it comes to the business of country music. Earlier in the month, organizing his first ever country music festival. It's happening in West Palm Beach, Florida. It's the 5 o'clock Somewhere Fest.
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The song that became their first big hit, it's Mama He's Crazy from Winona and Naomi the Judds. Winona at the time only 19 years old. It was just a year earlier. She was sitting on the back porch of her rural Kentucky home with a guitar that her mom bought her when she was 12, learning to play the classics. We got some Steve Earle coming up, Roseanne Cash, and also Sawyer Brown. And a bit of Toby Keith for you now.

0: It's Guitar Town from Steve Earle, who's having quite the year in 2026, being inducted into the Grand Ole Opry, winning another Grammy Award, currently on tour as well. His 51 years of songs and stories tour continues with 70 massive dates altogether. We've got some Roseanne Cash and Sawyer Brown coming up.
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0: some won't, and some will. It's a numbers game, so you're brown and some girls do. Today is the 27th of May, and it was this date in 1929. The patent was published for cellophane tape. It's also National Senior Health and Fitness Day. Speaking of seniors, it's Old Time Player Piano Day. And I don't know why it gets its own day, but today is National Great Popsicle Day.
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3: ABC News, I'm Sherry Preston. Texas Republicans going with the president's pick in the Senate race and saying no to the incumbent John Cornyn, winning in the runoff race for the nomination, Attorney General Ken Paxton.
4: When everyone in Washington told him to abandon me and abandon the people of Texas, he didn't listen. Instead, he gave his complete and total endorsement. President Trump is the leader of our party, and his endorsement in this is the most powerful force in politics.
3: Paxton has had the share of scandals, including being impeached on misconduct and fraud charges. He was acquitted. His wife is also divorcing him on biblical grounds. Search teams in Laos have found five of the villagers who were trapped for more than a week in a cave flooded by rain. Two more villagers are still missing. Also missing, nine people who were working at a paper plant in southern Washington state when a tank holding dangerous chemicals ruptured. At least one person was killed and at least nine were seriously hurt. This is ABC News. NASA wants to build a $10 billion base on the moon so astronauts can learn what it takes to go to Mars. New York State wants to build new facilities in Lake Placid so athletes can compete in an upcoming Winter Olympic Games.
5: New York Governor Kathy Hochul says she wants to bring the Winter Olympics back to the Empire State. The idea would team up New York City with Lake Placid for a future bid, possibly for the 2042 Games. Hochul told The Athletic that she had significant meetings regarding bringing the Winter Olympics back to the state. Lake Placid already has Olympic history. It hosted the 1932 and 1980 Winter Games, including the famous Miracle on Ice when the United States hockey team shocked the Soviet Union. Dave Packer, ABC News, New York.
3: Amid scorching temperatures of nearly 118 degrees, Muslim pilgrims have been performing the symbolic stoning of the devil taking place during this year's Hajj in Saudi Arabia. I'm Sherry Preston, ABC News.
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6: Good morning. For WOKR News of the Finger Lakes, I'm Ken Haight reporting.
7: Police are investigating a fatal crash that happened over the weekend in the neighborhood of the Arts. Officers responded to East Main Street near Prince around 2:30 a.m. Sunday for a report of a crash with people trapped. Police found two drivers unresponsive, with their vehicles heavily damaged after a collision. Investigators determined an eastbound vehicle struck a westbound SUV head-on. The Rochester Fire Department pulled the two drivers from their vehicles before they were taken to Strong Memorial Hospital. The SUV driver, a woman in her 40s, later died from her injuries. The driver of the other vehicle had non-life-threatening injuries. A Phelps resident and convicted felon was arrested by City of Geneva police Tuesday following a trash dumping incident on railroad tracks. 43-year-old Jason Skiner was charged with criminal trespass in the third degree. The arrest stems from an incident that allegedly occurred Tuesday morning near the New York State Welcome Center. Police determined Skiner allegedly dumped a large quantity of personal trash directly onto railroad tracks before leaving the area. Skiner was processed at the Geneva Police Department and released with an appearance ticket. A large police scene unfolded in Rochester's Upper Falls neighborhood Tuesday evening. A man with a bloody hand being taken into an ambulance was heard screaming from the back of a police car on William Warfield Drive around 8:15 p.m. Rochester police found a 58-year-old man with a laceration to one of his hands and learned he was injured during a domestic altercation. He was taken to Strong Memorial Hospital. A 51-year-old woman faces charges. 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
2: 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Sunshine mixed with clouds at times today, with daytime highs approaching 77. Partly cloudy again tonight, lows dip down to about 53. 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

0: After her performance on The Tonight Show, as she was leaving for the evening, she had a chance encounter with Don Henley of the Eagles, who happened to be there as well. Trisha Yearwood, a relative newcomer at the time, was kind of bold after Don Henley said, "Hey, I really like your music," to ask a question of her own, which was, "Hey, if you like my music so much, why don't you come to Nashville and sing on one of my records?" Which he did. The result was Walk Away Joe.
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It's Kenny Rogers, and something very true, love will turn you around, and at times it may even give you a swift kick in the pants. Some may call that tough love. We got some Clay Walker coming up, also Joe Diffie, some Willie Nelson ahead in this hour, Piers Reba McIntyre with One Promise Too Late.

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0: A title cut of the album and his last number one hit to date was 6 in total altogether. It's Rumor Has It from Clay Walker. Good morning. Coming up on Friday, he'll be releasing his next album, his 79th, called Dream Chaser. Willie Nelson, as we go back quite a few years to his album Stardust, scored a top 5 hit from that collection. We got that coming up in just a bit, as well as some Joe Diffie.
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2: 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New York Giants have some issues when it comes to defensive line depth, and according to a report from NFL Network, veteran Eddie Goldman did work out for the Giants on Tuesday. Last year, he was with Washington, appearing in 13 games with 6 starts, 26 total tackles, 4 tackles for loss, and 1 quarterback hit. He at one point did retire, but came out of retirement to play in 2024. New York Jets football, they are going to have joint practices with the Tampa Bay Buccaneers this upcoming preseason. That means Buccaneers head coach Todd Bowles will get to meet up against one of his former teams. Baseball yesterday, Yankees over the Royals 15-1, Mets lose to the Reds 7-2.
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0: He's not holding back. He's at your disposal. It's Willie Nelson from the Stardust Collection. It's All of Me. It was on this date in 1981. His record company released what became his first number one hit, Fool-Hearted Memory. George Strait over the years has scored 60 chart toppers altogether. His 16th number one hit is on the way in just a little while, as well as some Shenandoah and Clint Black. All coming up for you right here.
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3: ABC News, I'm Sherry Preston. Back to work soon for first responders in southern Washington state after the rupture of a chemical tank at a paper plant killed one person and left nine hurt, some seriously. Cowlitz Fire and Rescue Chief Scott Goldstein.
4: Officials can also confirm that there's currently nine employees who remain unaccounted for.
3: Voters in Texas picking Attorney General Ken Paxton as the GOP nominee for Senate and voting down the incumbent, Senator John Cornyn. The senator spoke last night.
5: I've said throughout this race that I trust the voters of Texas, and they've made their decision, and I must respect it.
3: Paxton will face Democrat James Tallarico for Cornyn's Texas seat. Health officials warn the Ebola outbreak in Central Africa is growing beyond what responders can do to contain it. Rescuers in Laos found five of the seven villagers who have been missing for more than a week in a flooded cave. They were trapped when heavy rain cut off the entrance. This is ABC News. NASA has revealed plans for creating a base on the moon so that astronauts can practice ahead of an eventual mission to Mars.
6: This $20 billion moon base project will unfold in three phases. The first, kicking off this year. NASA will use drones and rovers to scout the best sites near the moon's south pole before construction begins in 2029. During that first phase, NASA plans to land on the moon nearly two dozen times. And by 2032, it plans to send the first astronauts to live and work on the lunar surface.
3: ABC's Sophie Flay. The mother of NFL quarterback Will Levis has revealed her son spent an exorbitant amount of money trying to scrub a leaked sex tape from the internet. On the tape, Levis and his then-girlfriend Gia Duddy, hackers apparently breached one of Levis's phones when he was in college. The heat wave continues in Western Europe. France and Spain and the UK have all been breaking records, the heat dome making it 20 degrees hotter than it usually is this time of year. Sherry Preston, ABC News.
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8: 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For WOKR News of the Finger Lakes, I'm Ken Haight reporting.
9: An equipment issue at RG&E's Manchester substation caused a widespread power outage that left over 17,000 customers without electricity in Ontario County Tuesday morning. The outage hit around sunrise at an otherwise quiet weather morning, affecting customers across several communities, including Canandaigua, East Bloomfield, Bristol, and South Bristol. The Canandaigua City School District operated on a two-hour delay due to the outages. Power was restored by 10 a.m. The outage has prompted questions from Ontario County officials who say the size of the disruption and lack of severe weather has raised concerns about the area's electric infrastructure. Police are searching for suspects after a business was shot up Tuesday afternoon on Rochester's northeast side. Rochester police responded around 4:30 p.m. to Culver Road, report of gunshots heard in the area. Investigators learned Walgreens on Culver Road was struck by gunfire. Three men were found inside the store. None of them were struck. No injuries have been reported. No arrests have been made. A Farmington resident was arrested Monday following an investigation into a larceny that occurred earlier in the month. Ontario County Sheriff's report, 18-year-old Jaden Meadows was identified by surveillance footage as a suspect in an incident at Tops on May 15th. Meadows is accused of taking two 12-packs of Twisted Tea and concealing them in his backpack before leaving the store without paying. Deputies located Meadows Monday afternoon at the Burn Dairy on State Route 96, where he was placed under arrest for petty larceny. Meadows was released with an appearance ticket and is scheduled to answer the charge in the Town of Farmington court. The New York State Legislature passed a 15th budget extender, which allows government operations and state payrolls to continue through tomorrow, Thursday, May 28th. Lawmakers are aiming to pass the final remaining budget bills to complete the process by tomorrow. Friday's Mega Millions jackpot will increase to an estimated $331 million, as there were no players matching all six numbers in Tuesday night's drawing.
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10: 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Sunshine mixed with clouds at times today, with highs around 77. Partly cloudy skies again tonight, lows dip down to about 53. 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Call 585-224-6911. Right now, it's 70 degrees.
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0: It's Walking Away from Clint Black, a busy guy this spring and summer. In addition to his Back on the Blacktop tour, he's released his new memoir, Killing Time, My Life and Memories. That released just days ago, coinciding with a new exhibit at the Country Music Hall of Fame. That'll be around a little better than a year, till August of 2027. Some Randy Travis is on the way next for you.
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On what seems to be their never-ending American-made farewell towards the Oak Ridge Boys and Bobby Sue, some Alabama. Rodney Crowell and Tracy Byrd are on the way a little later in the hour. It wasn't that many years ago. He didn't know if he'd be able to ever sing again due to hearing loss, but he's had many of those problems resolved, and he's back on stage this year. As a matter of fact, coming up next month, he'll be performing at the 5 o'clock Somewhere Fest in West Palm Beach, Florida. Here's John Anderson.

Classic country. Johnny, Dolly, Willie, Reba. Artists you know by their first names. Classic country. WOKR.

0: An early number one hit for the band from the album Feels So Right, the lead-off single to that collection, and their third chart topper, It's Old Flame from Alabama, performing this Friday at Randy Owens' alma mater, Jacksonville State University, where during that performance, they'll also be celebrating the grand opening of the Randy Owens Center for the Performing Arts. Some Rodney Crowell's coming up and Tracy Byrd in just a bit.
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0: probably already a little wrong.
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0: It's a celebration of small town country living from Tracy Byrd. The title cut of the album and a top five hit, I'm From the Country. He's spending a lot of time in the Lone Star State during the month of May and into June, as well as he continues touring this summer. We got some Merle Haggard coming up and some Judds for you, too.
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2: ABC News, I'm Sherry Preston. The Texas Senate race is set, and it will not include the incumbent, Senator John Cornyn, beaten in the GOP primary by Attorney General Ken Paxton. After Paxton picked up the endorsement of President Trump, on the other side, Democrat James Tallarico. Search teams looking for nine people unaccounted for after the rupture of a tank holding toxic chemicals at a paper plant in Washington State. ABC's Lindsay Tuckman.
3: The one person confirmed dead was identified by his family as Gilbert Bernal, a grandfather whose son also worked at the mill. Efforts to find other victims have been called off because the chemicals remaining in the tank make it too volatile. The cause of the rupture, unclear. But the Associated Press reports the company, Nippon Dynawave, has been fined recently for health and safety violations.
2: President Trump gathers his cabinet today as talks continue toward a possible deal with Iran. This is ABC News. In New Jersey, tensions remain high outside Delaney Hall, a federal immigration facility in Newark, where Senator Andy Kim was pepper sprayed by ICE agents on Tuesday. ABC's Phil Tate is there this morning.
4: About a dozen federal agents just outside of the detention center. There's a fleet of vehicles and a few protesters who are in the street. Just moments ago, a vehicle tried to make their way inside. Some folks even sitting on the sidewalk. They were trying to block that vehicle from getting inside. But this all follows what happened here just last night. Protesters clashed with federal immigration officers yet again, ending with three arrests.
2: Protesters say the conditions inside that facility, which is privately run, are abhorrent, including the distribution of rotten food to detainees. New York Knicks fans won't be getting into the Garden cheap to see their team play in its first NBA Finals this century. So far, the least expensive tickets we could find online came in at around $2,000. I'm Sherry Preston, ABC News.
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5: Good morning. For WOKR News of the Finger Lakes, I'm Ken Haight reporting.
6: Police are investigating a fatal crash that happened over the weekend in the neighborhood of the Arts. Officers responded to East Main Street near Prince around 2:30 a.m. Sunday for a report of a crash with people trapped. Police found two drivers unresponsive, with their vehicles heavily damaged after a collision. Investigators determined an eastbound vehicle struck a westbound SUV head-on. The Rochester Fire Department pulled the two drivers from their vehicles before they were taken to Strong Memorial Hospital. The SUV driver, a woman in her 40s, later died from her injuries. The driver of the other vehicle had non-life-threatening injuries. A Phelps resident and convicted felon was arrested by City of Geneva police Tuesday following a trash dumping incident on railroad tracks. 43-year-old Jason Skiner was charged with criminal trespass in the third degree. The arrest stems from an incident that allegedly occurred Tuesday morning near the New York State Welcome Center. Police determined Skiner allegedly dumped a large quantity of personal trash directly onto railroad tracks before leaving the area. Skiner was processed at the Geneva Police Department and released with an appearance ticket. A large police scene unfolded in Rochester's Upper Falls neighborhood Tuesday evening. A man with a bloody hand being taken into an ambulance was heard screaming from the back of a police car on William Warfield Drive around 8:15 p.m. Rochester police found a 58-year-old man with a laceration to one of his hands and learned he was injured during a domestic altercation. He was taken to Strong Memorial Hospital. A 51-year-old woman faces charges. 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
8: 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Sunshine mixed with clouds at times today, with highs around 77. partly cloudy skies again. Tonight, lows dip down to about 53. 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

0: That Ain't No Way to Go. It's Brooks and Dunn, who were honored by the Academy of Country Music days ago. During their acceptance speech, they said they truly appreciated the love, but didn't know why people, after all this time, hadn't grown tired of them as of yet. We got some John Michael Montgomery coming up next.
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0: Oh, that's been a long time since I got to work that one in. Glad to be doing it for you. Easy to sing along with it, too. And what a fun little tune right there. Mule Skinner Blues. Thank you very much. That, of course, Dolly Parton helping us out. Understand the parents are turning to AI to help them kind of navigate daily challenges. And according to a new survey came out, 80% of parents have used AI to help with parenting tasks. And 43%, they say they use it weekly, and 15% use it each and every day. As a matter of fact, now I don't blame them this day and age. Now, among those parents, 2/3 report that AI has reduced their mental load right there. And I'd say that's probably very true. And the top five most common uses right there include, go from number 5 to number 1, planning activities and crafts, homework or academic support, behavior advice coming in at number 3. Number 2 is meal planning or grocery lists. Never thought about that. That's a good idea. And the top one, health or medical information. Don't always rely on that, but it's good information and insights right there to help you out, make life easier. Go for it. Back to it. Faith Hill and peace in my heart just moments away.
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0: Good old song about his life right there. Oh, he lived it and he wrote it. Boy, he knows exactly what was going on right there. And I like the way he shared it with us, too. Born to Boogie, one of my all-time favorites, if not the most favorite song of that gentleman. I love his music for sure. Hank Williams Jr. helping us out. A little song about Independence Day coming up with Martina McBride right around the corner. And Ricky Skaggs helping us out in a moment or two as well.
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2: 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Sunshine mixed with clouds at times today with highs around 77. Partly cloudy skies again tonight, lows dip down to about 53. 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

0: 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If you do that, just take your memory with you, would you? Well, you don't need it sticking around. There you go, Vince Gill, getting us all the details. Out there looking for love, Johnny Lee going to be helping us out in that direction in a moment or two, and see what else I can get him for you right after him.
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0: Well, doggone it, that might be the case right there. If you ever do change your mind, going to be waiting there just in case. Do a little anticipating going that direction right there. That, of course, the Forrester Sisters. You know, our pets keep our hearts pretty full, but they're also filling up our credit card statements as petflation, they call it, hits the household budget. There's a new study came out, revealed the typical American pet parent now spends an average, get this, of $2,360 a year, or about $196 a month. 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Like I'm telling you something new, huh? Keith Whitley, When You Say Nothing at All, just moments away.
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0: Well, I'd say she's singing a song to you. Big old compliment going that direction. Boy, I'd take it in a heartbeat. Ain't nothing wrong with that. No one else on earth. Hey, a big compliment for sure. And that, of course, why Nona Judd. Back to it, 99 and 44, 100% pure love on the way. And Ronnie Millsap getting us more details about that situation. And soon to follow, T.G. Shepherd for you.
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2: 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Lots of sunshine today with daytime highs approaching 78. Lows level off around 53 tonight, partly cloudy skies. This Classic Country WOKR forecast has been brought to you by On The Spot Cleaners at onthespotcleanersinc.com. Call 585-224-6911. Currently, it's 75 degrees.
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0: Quite the song about the Maces, and I love the way she's singing it. Easy on the ears, and boy, easy on the eyes, too. That, of course, Susie Boggess. In a moment or two, George Strait, King George, helping us out with Blue Clear Sky. And if I can get some more for you after him, well, I'll try my bestest for sure.
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He said, "This is where you get off, boy, 'cause I'm going back to Alabama." As I stepped out of that Cadillac, I said, "Mister, many thanks." He said, "You don't have to call me Mister, Mister. The whole

0: That story staying as solid as a rock right there. He ain't changing nothing. That's my story. Going to be sticking to it. That, of course, Colin Ray. I understand the new retirement risk survey came out, revealed that about 6 out of 10 retirees left the workforce sooner than they expected. Now, the reasons are often, you know, beyond their control. We're talking health setbacks, top on the list right there. Also followed by job dissatisfaction, a job loss and change in family situation going on right there. And we're all feeling the sting at the supermarket checkout line, too. Ain't that the truth? And a new study, new survey came out, reveals the average amount spent on a first date is now $93. And 4 in 10 respondents admit to going on a first date just to get a free meal right there. Yeah, do a little freeloading. And a quarter haven't done it yet, but, well, they say they definitely consider it.
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0: Boy, that's a step up that old romantic ladder right there, for sure, from a jack to a king. That, of course, Ricky Van Shelton, sounding mighty fine, doesn't matter what he's singing. Little song about Down Home, one of my all-time favorites by this group, Alabama. Getting us all the details, and Foster and Lloyd going to be waiting in the wings, I guarantee you.
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2: Looking at farm news around the eastern United States, the states of Pennsylvania, Maryland, and Virginia are reporting an interruption in crop planting due to wet weather over the past several days. Portions of the Mid-Atlantic region are in a severe drought, so this wet spell is welcomed by most farmers. New York continues to seek nominations for the Dairy Promotion Order Advisory Board. That board oversees more than $16 million in producer-funded marketing and education investments each year. And some farms in Georgia have seen rain recently, but it's been highly uneven across the Peach State. As of May 25th, there's been light to moderate rain in the northeastern corner and spotty showers in the central counties.
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4: ABC News, I'm Sherry Preston. As a cabinet meeting is about to convene at the White House, the Trump administration is still expressing optimism on ongoing discussions with Iran. ABC Chief Foreign Correspondent Ian Pannell is in Israel with the latest.
5: The discussions that are ongoing right now is basically to try and lift the siege of the Strait of Hormuz, the restrictions put in place by Iran, and to allow the U.S. naval blockade to be withdrawn. What it doesn't resolve are the outstanding issues, the ones that existed before, during the war and throughout this ceasefire, primarily Iran's nuclear program.
4: Nine people are still missing after a paper mill tank implosion in Washington state. Recovery teams say there's no hope of finding any more survivors. One person is confirmed to have died. Nine others were hospitalized. Uganda has closed its border.

0: border with Congo as the cases of Ebola surge. There are suspected to be nearly 1,000 infections so far. This is ABC News. Incumbent Senator John Cornyn defeated in the Texas primary, but says he has always been a Republican and will vote for the man who beat him, Attorney General Ken Paxton, in November. Actor Matthew Perry's former personal assistant will be sentenced today and could be getting set 15 years behind bars. ABC's Trevor Ault has more.
1: The filing states Kenneth Iwamasa met Matthew Perry in 1992, and when he became his assistant 30 years later in 2022, prosecutors claim he was acutely aware that Mr. Perry had suffered from drug addiction for most of his life. But rather than help Mr. Perry maintain sobriety, Iwamasa became his enabler and drug supplier. They say he first started procuring ketamine for Perry, then began injecting him with the drug.
0: The White House looks a little like a carnival right now. Cranes assembling a massive arch over what will be a ring on the South Lawn for a UFC match. It'll take place on President Trump's 80th birthday. Sherry Preston, ABC News.
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3: I'm Ken Haight for WOKR News of the Finger Lakes.
4: A large police scene unfolded in Rochester's Upper Falls neighborhood Tuesday evening. A man with a bloody hand being taken into an ambulance was heard screaming from the back of a police car on William Warfield Drive around 8:15 p.m. Rochester police found a 58-year-old man with a laceration to one of his hands and learned he was injured during a domestic altercation. He was taken to Strong Memorial Hospital. A 51-year-old woman faces charges. An equipment issue at RG&E's Manchester substation caused a widespread power outage that left over 17,000 customers without electricity in Ontario County Tuesday morning. The outage hit around sunrise at an otherwise quiet weather morning, affecting customers across several communities, including Canandaigua, East Bloomfield, Bristol, and South Bristol. The Canandaigua City School District operated on a two-hour delay due to the outages. Power was restored by 10 a.m. The outage has prompted questions from Ontario County officials who say the size of the disruption and lack of severe weather has raised concerns about the area's electric infrastructure. Police are searching for suspects after a business was shot up Tuesday afternoon on Rochester's northeast side. Rochester police responded around 4:30 p.m. to Culver Road, report of gunshots heard in the area. Investigators learned Walgreens on Culver Road was struck by gunfire. Three men were found inside the store. None of them were struck. No injuries have been reported. No arrests have been made. A Farmington resident was arrested Monday following an investigation into a larceny that occurred earlier in the month. Ontario County Sheriff's report, 18-year-old Jaden Meadows was identified by surveillance footage as a suspect in an incident at Tops on May 15th. Meadows is accused of taking two 12-packs of Twisted Tea and concealing them in his backpack before leaving the store without paying. Deputies located Meadows Monday afternoon at the Burn Dairy on State Route 96, where he was placed under arrest for petty larceny. Meadows was released with an appearance ticket and is scheduled to answer the charge in the Town of Farmington court. The New York State Legislature passed a 15th budget extender, which allows government operations and state payrolls to continue through tomorrow, Thursday, May 28th. Lawmakers are aiming to pass the final remaining budget bills to complete the process by tomorrow.
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6: 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Lots of sunshine this afternoon with daytime highs approaching 78. Partly cloudy skies tonight, lows dip down to about 53. 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Call 585-224-6911. Currently, it's 76 degrees.
7: 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Interesting comments made by new Buffalo Bills defensive coordinator Jim Leonard, speaking specifically about defensive tackle Ed Oliver. He said that they are going to try to give Oliver a lot more freedom in the defensive scheme this upcoming season as a way to get the most out of him. in baseball, the New York Yankees yesterday. They went over the Royals 15-1. It is their 12th consecutive victory against Kansas City. That series does continue today. Gerrit Cole on the mound. It is his second start since Tommy John surgery. The New York Mets, they are continuing to struggle. They lose to the Cincinnati Reds yesterday 7-2. That series continues today as well.
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0: Well, there you have it, Waylon Jennings, and some assistance right there from his buddy, the redheaded stranger, Willie Nelson, Leukenbach, Texas. And it's commonly known that, well, Waylon just did not like that song at all. He didn't like mentioning his name. And the fact was, he never even been to Leukenbach, Texas, but they said, record it. It'll be a hit. Well, he gave in, and sure enough, he did. And thank goodness he did. And I'm glad Willie helped him out with that, too. Kenny Rogers and The Gambler, just moments away.
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0: Wonderful talent right there, side by side. You cannot go wrong with their harmonies, that's for sure. Marie Osmond teaming up with her buddy Dan Seals, Meet Me in Montana. Nothing wrong with that invite for sure. I understand the coffee just scored bonus points. One study says that both regular and decaf can lift your mood, also sharpen your brain right there and chill your stress. It is all thanks to the plant compounds, not just the caffeine in it, too. Decaf, I understand, helps memory. Regular boosts on focus, too, but everyone reacts a little bit differently, right there. Still, your morning mug, well, I understand it's looking pretty heroic. You get right down to it.
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0: Yep, just going that direction right there, over yonder where the green grass grows. That, of course, Tim McGraw helping us out. Uncle Penn on the way, and a fine tune right here. If you can keep up with it, boy, you're doing pretty good. Ricky Skaggs helping us out in that department, and soon to follow, Emmylou Harris for you.
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2: 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A mix of clouds and sun this afternoon, with daytime highs approaching 78. Partly cloudy skies again tonight, lows nip down to about 53.

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0: Boy, you talk about a song, Twist Your Heart Around right there. Boy, that does mine every time I hear it. That's what it's going to take. It'll take dying to get that done. Trying to get over you. Maybe that's happened to you and your life with somebody that's come along and just kind of ripped your heart apart, too. There you go with Vince Gill and his version. Why'd you come in here looking like that? Dolly Parton with that question moments away. And see what else we can get in for you right after her.
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0: just like that.
1: Ooh, that's a good way to put it right there. Boom, it was over just like that. Robert Ellis Oral helping us out as we continue with the best country hits around. We'll get back to him shortly. But interesting information about Blue Moon Beer is actually turning blue this Friday, Saturday, and Sunday. Now, this is at quite a few bars in 30-plus U.S. markets. And what they're going to be doing is pouring a limited edition bright blue Belgian white right there. And if you can't find it around here, Molson Coors is sharing a make-at-home bright side of the moon cocktail recipe. If you want to check that out, give me a chocolate malt and I'll be happy. But a lot of folks probably go in that direction. Now, the promo plays off the fact that real blue moons aren't blue, but your beer can be, as a matter of fact.
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0: Well, you stay away, snooze, you lose. And that's just the way that ball bounces right there. And it's life. You got to deal with it. Too gone, too long. I like the way he's putting it right there, too. Then, of course, Randy Travis. In a moment or two, back to it. Jody Macita helping us out with Bye Bye. And Alabama going to be waiting in the wings for you as well.
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2: 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A mix of clouds and sun this afternoon with daytime highs approaching 78. Partly cloudy skies again tonight, lows dip down to about 53. 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

0: Doesn't matter what that gentleman sings. Boy, it's easy to listen to him for sure. What a talent. What a gentleman, too. Marty Stewart right there. Little Things. I love him. Each and every one of them. Back to it. All my exes live in Texas. 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But George Strait will get you all the details in a moment or two, no doubt.
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He was a rabbit named Eddie. Yeah, Eddie Rabbit. And Gone Too Far, Jim West here. Hump Day Wednesday. Good afternoon. This is Clint Black and Wynonna together.

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0: From the man who brought us the song, It's Only Make-Believe. There's Conway. Conway Twitty. Just don't call him that cowboy. No, don't do that. Hello there. Jim West. On the way, Dwight and Buck together with Streets of Bakersfield. We've got Alan Jackson and more.
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0: Well, we're about 30 days away from the final concert, the last one, the last call, the finale concert for Alan Jackson. Today's what, May 27th? On June 27th, Alan will be at the big Nissan Stadium in Nashville for the final show, sold out for months now. Luke Bryan's going to be on the bill, Eric Church, Luke Combs. We've got Miranda Lambert performing, opening up the show, Keith Urban, Lee Ann Womack. I'm sure there's others I've missed, but they're all going to be there to help send Alan Jackson off into retirement after 4 decades as a major country star.
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2: 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Sunshine mixed with clouds at times this afternoon, with daytime highs approaching 78. Partly cloudy skies again tonight, lows nip down to about 53. This classic country WOKR forecast has been brought to you by On the Spot Cleaners at onthespotcleanersinc.com. Call 585-224-6911. Right now, it's 77 degrees.
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0: Sounds like the end of a letter to someone. Love me. Yeah, love me. There's Colin Ray. It's the best classic country on the radio. Yes, it is. Hump Day Wednesday. Jim West, John Michael Montgomery, Be My Baby Tonight. It's coming up.
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Out on the road again with old Willie, and here's old Waylon, Willie's buddy, right here. And, yeah, the theme from the Dukes of Hazzard.

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0: Randy Owen and the boys from Alabama and Take Me Down. Coming up, some Johnny Lee and George Strait and a whole bunch more of your favorite classic country on a Hump Day Wednesday with Jim.
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2: ABC News, I'm Michelle Franzen. In Washington State, recovery efforts continue for paper mill workers missing after a chemical tank rupture south of Olympia. ABC's Melissa Adan is in Longview.
3: So at this point, 9 employees remain unaccounted for, and search efforts are really dire. Officials just telling us moments ago this is a recovery operation. What we've learned from officials is because of this chemical tank that ruptured, they're saying that there's still about 90,000 gallons worth of this hazardous chemical inside that could be really detrimental, of course, to the first responders.
2: New concerns over stalled talks between the U.S. and Iran. President Trump says Iran wants to make a deal. Iran state media says Iranian leaders sent a memo to the U.S. that Iran would continue to patrol the Strait of Hormuz. Uganda has closed off its border with the Democratic Republic of Congo as it works to slow the Ebola outbreak. In the U.S., the CDC issuing an urgent alert to recruit personnel who can screen for Ebola symptoms at key airports. This is ABC News. In Los Angeles, it's sentencing day for the fifth and final defendant involved in the 2023 overdose death of Friends star Matthew Perry.
4: In a court filing heading into today's sentencing for Kenneth Iwamasa, prosecutors told the judge Iwamasa, as Matthew Perry's friend since 1992 and his personal assistant, he was aware that Perry had suffered from drug addiction, saying, quote, rather than help Mr. Perry maintain his sobriety, Iwamasa became his enabler and drug supplier, end quote. Iwamasa administered the fatal dose of ketamine before Perry was found dead in his hot tub. Alex Stone, ABC News, Los Angeles.
2: A change of leadership for the Minneapolis Police Department. Chief Brian O'Hara resigned from his position Tuesday night following reports he interfered with an investigation into alleged sexual misconduct with city employees. 5 people have been found inside a narrow cave in Laos. A rescue group from Thailand is spearheading the operation. They've been there for about a week. Michelle Franzen, ABC News.
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6: I'm Ken Haight for WOKR News of the Finger Lakes. Police are searching for suspects after a business was shot up Tuesday afternoon on Rochester's northeast side. Rochester police responded around 4:30 p.m. to Culver Road, report of gunshots heard in the area. Investigators learned Walgreens on Culver Road was struck by gunfire. 3 men were found inside the store. None of them were struck. No injuries have been reported. No arrests. Police are investigating a fatal crash that happened over the weekend in the neighborhood of the Arts. Officers responded to East Main Street near Prince around 2:30 a.m. Sunday for a report of a crash with people trapped. Police found 2 drivers unresponsive with their vehicles heavily damaged after a collision. Investigators determined an eastbound vehicle struck a westbound SUV head-on. The Rochester Fire Department pulled the 2 drivers from their vehicles before they were taken to Strong Memorial Hospital. The SUV driver, a woman in her 40s, later died from her injuries. The driver of the other vehicle had non-life-threatening injuries. An equipment issue at RG&E's Manchester substation caused a widespread power outage that left over 17,000 customers without electricity in Ontario County Tuesday morning. The outage hit around sunrise at an otherwise quiet weather morning, affecting customers across several communities, including Canandaigua, East Bloomfield, Bristol, and South Bristol. The Canandaigua City School District operated on a 2-hour delay due to the outages. Power was restored by 10 a.m. The outage has prompted questions from Ontario County officials who say the size of the disruption and lack of severe weather has raised concerns about the area's electric infrastructure. 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
8: 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A blend of clouds and sun this afternoon with daytime highs approaching 77. Partly cloudy skies, tonight lows dip down to about 51. 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

0: Oh, she's like a Texas tornado. Yeah, there's Tracy Lawrence. Jim West, good afternoon. Another hump day Wednesday. Looks like CMA Fest getting ready to gear up starting next week. A big four-day festival in Nashville on June the 4th. It starts out with Bailey Zimmerman and Carly Pierce on stage. Blake Shelton's going to be there as well. Let's see who else is going to be at CMA Fest. Looks like Ella Langley on the stage, of course. Tucker Wetmore, some of the current country stars that are out there. And I know that Lainey Wilson was just added to the lineup on Saturday, the 6th of June. Other folks performing include Tim McGraw, Zach Topp, great country star Zach Topp. He's a pretty traditional country. Riley Green's going to be there, Bailey Zimmerman, and Luke Bryan, just to name a few. CMA Fest starting next week in Nashville. Some of it's going to be at the Nissan Stadium.
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down to Georgia. He was looking for a soul to steal. He was in a bind because he was way behind and he was willing to make a deal. When he came across this young man sewing on a fiddle and playing it hot, and the devil jumped up on a hickory stump and said, "Boy, let me tell you what. I guess you didn't know it, but I'm a fiddle player too. 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

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Johnny said, "Devil, just come on back if you ever want to try again. 'Cause I told you once, you son of a gun,

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Yeah, those guys have been at it in the music business now for 50 years. Yeah, starting in 1975. A little over 50, I guess, now. Bellamy Brothers, Howard and David, and Sugar Daddy. It's Jim West, classic country on the radio with Mr. Jackson.

0: Oh, it's the country music you grew up with. All your favorite classic country lives here. There's Earl Thomas Conley. On the way, some Dolly, 9 to 5 with Dolly Parton, of course. And stand by for Jody Messina as well.
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0: It was most likely her best-known song. It's Joe DiMassina, Heads Carolina, Tails California. Well, her brand-new album, Bridges, is out. 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
2: 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A blend of clouds and sun this afternoon with daytime highs approaching 77. Partly cloudy skies, tonight lows dip down to about 51. 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
3: 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Interesting comments made by new Buffalo Bills defensive coordinator Jim Leonard, speaking specifically about defensive tackle Ed Oliver. He said that they are going to try to give Oliver a lot more freedom in the defensive scheme this upcoming season as a way to get the most out of him. In baseball, the New York Yankees yesterday, they went over the Royals 15-1. It is their 12th consecutive victory against Kansas City. That series does continue today. Gerrit Cole on the mound. It is his second start since Tommy John surgery. The New York Mets, they are continuing to struggle. They lose to the Cincinnati Reds yesterday 7-2. That series continues today as well.
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0: It's all your favorite classic country playing right here, all in one place, this incredible radio station. Thank you for listening. It's Reba McEntire, Night the Lights Went Out in Georgia. Hey, I'm Jim. Stand by for some Sawyer Brown.
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By golly, it's hard to believe that song is almost 56 years old. My good, back in 1970, that was a hit record on the pop and the country charts for Lynn Anderson. Yeah, back in 1970, I was still in high school and I had more hair. I did. Here's Ronnie McDowell.

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He wasn't cool like me. 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

0: I love metaphors in a song. Well, whatever you do in life, make sure you dance. Yeah, make sure you dance and try not to step on a lot of toes out there if you can help it. I hope you dance from Leanne Womack, who is also on the upcoming bill to send Alan Jackson into retirement. Later on in June, Leanne's going to be on the big lineup there at the Nissan Stadium at Alan Jackson's final concert.
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0: Roll on, 18-wheeler, roll on. Nothing like a great country music trucking song. There's Alabama, of course. Jim West here. Good afternoon. Trisha Yearwood's on the way. Some Gary Morris and Lori Morgan.
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2: 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Sunshine mixed with clouds at times. Tomorrow, chance of rain showers. Highs level off around 65. 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

0: Well, there she goes again, bending steel with her bare hands. I didn't know my own strength. It's Lori Morgan. Yeah, Lori, country music Grand Ole Opry star right there. Coming around the corner, we have a little Shenandoah.
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Baby blue or the color of her eyes. It's George Strait, Jim West on another wild and woolly, wonderful, wacky Waylon Wednesday, well underway with Black Hawk.

can get through the day without the greatest country ever made. But isn't it nice you don't have to? 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

0: Well, maybe I'm just a little bit biased, but the most beautiful women in the world come from Texas. Most of them do. Hank Williams Jr., loving those Texas women. It's your favorite classic country every day on the radio. Kathy Mattea's 18 Wheels and a Dozen Noses, Roses, and more coming up.
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0: Yeah, the last time I did the watermelon crawl, I skinned up my knees pretty bad, so I'm not going to do that again. There's Tracy Byrd. Jim West, good afternoon. Another hump day Wednesday. A couple of birthdays of folks in country music that have left us include Kenny Price. He used to be on Hee Haw back in the day. Kenny Price. Used to call him the round mound of sound. He was a big man. Great singer. Yeah, Kenny Price would have had a birthday today. And so would have been the gentle giant, Don Williams.
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2: 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Sunshine mixed with clouds at times. Tomorrow, chance of rain showers. Highs level off around 65. 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

0: Oh, Daddy, please don't take the girl. That was one of the early ones from Tim. Tim McGraw, don't take the girl. Tim's going to be at the CMA Fest on one of the four nights of performing in Nashville starting next weekend, next Thursday.
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